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1: Report.

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0: 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I've seen him walking towards O'Connell about 7 minutes ago.
1: Code 1.
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0: Good morning, 34 in the Bravo.
1: Good morning.

0: 2. Good. 36 me Alpha. Good morning. 22. 22. 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
1: Mike, you got it.
0: 36, I'll take care of it. 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
1: Acura TL Gray, and this is the street. So, maybe.
0: 10-4.

0: Alpha 34, I'll have Manor, circle.
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0: 389.
1: Hello. Good morning. I'll be 24 in the Alpha.
0: Good morning.
1: Charlie 24 to Charlie 35. I got something to say. Thank you.

0: 450.
1: Go ahead.
0: Good morning. We'll be covering 22 and 22 Bravo.
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Alarm 73 James Street, Chase Glass Company for the left lobby glass break.

0: this is vehicle in the area of 152 Smith Drive. It's the white Durango parked in the rear. Your complainant says it's been running for either 6 hours or 10 minutes or somewhere in between. Believes it's occupied time zone.
1: 36-1.

0: there's nothing back there. 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
1: Negative.
0: 10-4, I'll be back up with Charlie.

36. Check welfare 7 Leitner Drive. 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Ashley Vargas is on 911 again, requesting police. She said that her ex, Lorenzo, threatened her and that either he needs to go to jail or she's going to kill him. Okay.

0: 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Public service, 1177 Main, Dottie's Wellness Bar. 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
1: You log me a Metro call out of Manchester, the East Center Street in Manchester.

36, 35. Maine, at the Madison, I believe it's going to be room 163, that a male party that called in saying he's been hearing from his daughter-in-law constantly. He's calling him in distress about something about a leg infection. It looks like we might have went out for her a few days ago as well, possibly avoiding the hospital because she thinks he's going to get amputated, but he believes that has something to do with 21A's. Yeah, I've been with

0: 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Sorry, that's it.
1: I copy that.

Lime, 122 Park Ave, NEFCO, for the Zone 5 rear motion.

0: NVA Long Hill at Burnside, the town vehicle, a white pickup and a Honda Civic.
1: Four.

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1: All right. 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
1: You want to try calling it first, see if she'll answer the door for us, or at least come to the door. I know she didn't open the door for 412, so at least we're able to talk to her.

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1: Thank you.
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1: Where are they supposed to be at?
0: They gave us Long Hill at Burnside. I guess the caller works for Woodland School.
1: 22, we're at the Packer store.

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1: Yeah, this alarm's been going off since yesterday. Set time, audible. It's all locked up over here. I'm assuming no keyhole response.
0: Negative.

0: 33. NVA with injuries, 268 Silver Lane in the street in front of Taco Bell. Should be a Greater Hartford ADA minivan and the other vehicle evaded.
1: 10-4.

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1: Go ahead.
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0: 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It's registered to the East Pepper Public Schools.
1: 10-4, I got you the call.
0: 7.
1: We're clear, Fox, shut off.
0: 10-4, 36.

0: 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Stand by, please. 36, 34.
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1: Yep.
0: Thank you.
1: Go ahead.
0: Are you code 4?
1: Yeah, 10-4, just trying to figure something out. Sorry.
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1: It's with the VIN, no plate. I just had to add it in manually.
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0: 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Thanks, PJ, in the area of Saunders Street in car 86.
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0: Four Alfa Romeo.
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It's a white, maybe Honda CRV driven by a black female. 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
1: All right, what extension?
0: 7513.

0: 24. Check welfare, 645 Goodwin Street. 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Good.
1: 25 Bravo.
0: Chaplain, you're back, 24.
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1: Same alarm that's been going off frequently?
0: Yes, sir.

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0: 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Can you put me at 29 Berkeley Lane, please?
1: No problem.
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1: I just got a flag down. 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

0: 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He pulled out.
1: Yeah, for 25.4.

0: 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Hear a female yelling in the background and then disconnected. There's no history with the phone number in-house, pinging over 139 Prospect Street.
1: 21.

0: someone who may have gone back. Looks like it's going to be a dispute. Can you start medical for a party who's claiming he was in that?
1: Medical for what?
0: Male party reporting he was in that.

0: have them come down Stanley, please. We're going to be in the back lot, and there's quite a bit more parking here.
1: Four.
0: I got an op when you're ready.
1: Good.
0: Zero 49 949 525.

0: is there another unit available in the area to possibly canvas the neighborhood for the other mail party on foot?
1: That's a Romeo, Romeo.
0: Further descriptors.
1: Yeah, boy.

0: 36. I'm in the area as well. Do we know any direction of travel?
1: Yeah, 20.
2: Yeah, I'm working on it. There's no direction of travel right now. Getting some information that the party might be inside the house residence.
1: I have Jimmy Benitez, 1222-79.

0: that one.
1: Any local?
0: 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Otherwise, negative. I do show an order with him with a female, Tylesia Edwards, as well.

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2: Well, I think he's making it over there. Is there a unit nearby?
1: One, two.
2: And 70. What's going on?
1: 70 Temple. Thirty-three miles from the area.

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1: You check in the hazard, corner of Vernon and Burnside. 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
0: Copy.
2: 362 to 24, hang on. 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

0: 72, quality.
1: Number.
0: Two to 24, yeah. Down on Vernon, not near Burnside, but it's there.
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1: Bye.
0: Can you swing by the middle school for a second? I need a form.
2: 33, I'll be there in a second.
0: Consent to search.
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0: On a missing person, 134 Wickham Drive, Deronda, the nephew, hasn't been seen since May 28th. Got mental health issues, he's not on his medication. 134 Wickham Drive.
1: Adam Sam,
0: 2A, east or west?

0: 22 and 24.
1: On a dispute, 62 Livingston Road. The complainant's not on scene. She says that her friend, Jaleez Backus, is there. Her ex-boyfriend is there, Jaden Maldonado. He's refusing to give her back her items. It's verbal at this time. 62 Livingston Road.
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1: I'll be en route to 181 Franklin Ave in Hartford on a follow-up. 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
0: 181 what Ave?
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Front of 56 Norman Drive with Bravo Peter, 20236. It's a misuse on a red Infiniti. 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
0: Can you respond with the fire department there on Route 74 Central Ave? D. David 14 for male parties not breathing.
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0: 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All set.
1: Three 41 411.

0: 24 and 25. This is the fire department. They're en route 110 Long Hill Woodland School. In the parking lot, Janisa Ortiz, 21 years old. She's out of control. She's aggressive. Her mom's there to pick her up. She's hitting herself in the head. 110 Long Hill Drive.
1: Thank you.

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0: Pacific. Alright, I'm out of paving job on Central Avenue. They only hired two cops, so it's a mess. It's going to be westbound traffic only on Central Avenue. Eastbound's going to be told to go to Elm and come in to Central from that direction.
1: So far. Can the FC come in?
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1: Verbal dispute, 470 Collins Street, a tire guy, C. Mohammed. He says that they lost his key. Says that he drove to another store and the vehicle wouldn't start, and they're refusing to assist him. 470 Collins Street, tire guy.
0: Back 27.
1: 27, sir.

36. 36. 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
1: Dispute 49 Erowac Drive. Complainant Todd says his son Austin Longo hit him.
0: Okay.
1: He asked him to leave. 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
1: Are you able to just sort of stop possibly in the area of Main and Brewer?
0: Not right now, I'm headed on a call.
1: 10-4.
0: Crossing over Main Street now. It's a black SUV, Acura SUV with Connecticut tags. 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

0: ahead of me now, but it's on brewing.
1: All units copy up, Volvo, at a 1-0 lock to the airport. I just had a vehicle stolen from Avis Rental. Just flew through the gate. Bravo Yankee 85661. 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
1: Go ahead.
0: Mongo, first name 5, 10-4-69.

0: 22-25. 22. Donna Dispute, Curtis 627, Burnside, the Family Dollar, complained at the headquarters lobby. About 10 minutes ago, he says that his child's mother's boyfriend pushed him, pulled a knife on him. Got white shirt and white or brown pants on. Left in a white four-door electric vehicle heading towards the sicko. 627 Burnside, your complaint is in headquarters.
1: 22, I copy.
0: It's a correction. He went towards the apartments across from Sicko.

Motor vehicle complaint. You're at 81 Andover Road. Plan says that there's a guy wheelies on a motorcycle. Your complaint is at the golf course on Long Hill.

Yeah, I'm all set. I don't think they made it back to the apartment. You got to check.

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1: 36.
0: Start towards dispute 708 Silver Lane at Burger King. They just terminated an employee. She's refusing to leave.
1: 36 Code
0: 1. We get a unit to back. That was multiple units.
1: Four, clear enough, I can head that way.
0: 2-4, 10-4.

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1: Copy. 25 and 20. Landlord dispute, 60 Michael Ave.
2: Yep.
1: The landlord showed up for the tenant. He sold the house and is now moving all their stuff out. 60 Michael Ave.

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0: Can you hard copy Austin Lindsay for me? And I'll be in done with some paperwork.

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And assist for New Britain, 119 Silver Lane, to drive through via Bravo Victor 98137, the 2011 Nissan Maxima Color Black is there in regards to an evading. They just want to know if the vehicle's there. 119 Silver Lane.

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0: 25 and 20. On a dispute, Cherry Road and Burnside Avenue. Supposedly there was a group beating on a elderly party and a young kid, and they got into a blue Honda, and they are now going towards Long Hill.
1: Did the elderly person and the child get into the blue car, or did the kids?
0: The kids that assaulted the elderly and the young kids got into the blue vehicle that went up Long Hill. It's now back on Burnside.
1: Four.
0: The navy blue Honda Accord.

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1: Blue Honda's right in front of whoever's doing traffic at the middle school.
0: All right.

0: Hotel Fire, outstanding victim.
1: The elderly male came from one of the houses in the area there. He came out to try to help the kid, and then they assaulted the elderly male, too. But nobody knows where the kid went.
2: 10-4, I don't see any elderly people yet either. I'll keep dancing.
1: It should be Bravo George 36771, valid negative. 2022 Hyundai Kona, gray. I think that's the right place.

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0: 33. I'm now getting, being told what happened in front of Woodland School, in front of the stop sign. 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
1: Do we have a victim or a complaint that's not a citizen yet?
2: I'll be at Long Hill in a minute.

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1: Like a case
0: constant
1: number.
0: Alert.

0: 33 to 25. It was the two passengers assaulting the juvenile and the driver assaulted the elderly male.
1: Temple.

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1: 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I'll be in favor of the 10.

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0: Good evening, sir. 3 Alpha.
1: Good evening. 33 and 35. Can you take juvenile complaint at Stollard Trees, 10 School Street? Group of middle schoolers in the store being loud and disrespectful to students. Using the lease.
0: Good evening, 22 in the Bravo. I'll take my call.

0: 35. 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
1: Come on.
2: Bravo 40, I'll be signing on Charlie 41, I copy that.
0: That's what? What vehicle again?
2: 43. 22, I'm all set here, just now prior to my arrival.
0: 10-4, I'll show you in route 2, Hillside.
2: Thank you.
3: 431.
0: 431.
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2: Jack with Charlie, head to Hillside.
1: 295.
0: 295.
1: 23 Alpha.
0: And unit 25, can you back on Hillside? 35 to stay clear.
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0: They go in at speed, so let's start without a permit.
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Anything suspicious, 4-10-3, stuff like that? 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Sounds good.

0: take my call this morning. That was unreadable. 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You can check the area of Main Street and Silver Lane. There's a report of a Mercedes coupe driving eastbound on Silver Lane, erratic, running red lights, lights no longer behind it.
1: I'm 4.

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0: 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What time did this come in?
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0: 10-4, thank you.

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0: 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They're cooperative.
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1: 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I'll be working the high school graduation, car 42.
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0: 30. Good evening, high school graduation car 45.
1: Calling from CHR in Manchester. There's the mom of Julius Guandado, 14-year-old male. Called 211 and said Julius left after his view. He's on his e-bike. It's a white and black e-bike carrying a white backpack. He left hanging in the area of 28 Woodlawn Circle on the move.
2: 331.
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4-7. Good. 1140, Tyler Street, Alpha, Victor, 41333. 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What's that?

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0: 25.
1: Searchers and MVA, no injuries. Woodlawn Circle on Indian Hill Street. Call reports that a vehicle rolled down into another car.
0: Roger, code 1.

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1: 20.
0: NBA no injuries, just made a Bank of America in the lot in a gray Rev4. Occurred at Connecticut Boulevard and Main Street. Said a bus pushed her over, which caused her to side slip another car.

0: 25.
1: Okay, we got another call, and apparently when the car rolled down, it actually hit the female, and now she's requesting medical, so we have medical service.
0: Roger, code 3.

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1: 10-4, we got the medics in the room.
0: Roger.

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He says there's been a male player that's been hanging out, acting weird. 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You left in a Volkswagen Jetta, but they still want to meet with an officer.

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0: Can you try Bravo Uniform 17532?

0: 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Already added.
1: Thank you. I got one more that's not letting me out.
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0: 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They're currently in the waiting room.
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1: 35.
0: Please report a suspicious act out of Wendy's and you can call your complainant. Phone number's in the call.
1: Five here.

0: 74. Handle Road out of Canterbury. Alpha Mike 78732. What's up?
1: Morning, Tom.
2: Yes, thank you.
1: Sorry, 20, you broke up. What was that?

0: 5, I'm back. 10-4.
1: 20 back.

289 of the high school details. The main lot is full. They're filling up the teacher lot now, and as soon as that is full, within the next 5 minutes, they're going to open up the lot between the main building and the pool that is empty right now, and then that'll be that for the high school.

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Pendle Road to Canterbury, Bravo Papa, 14566.

94. On a public service, Woodlawn Circle and Cannon Road, you're going to meet Trace on looking for some information about shelters and stuff, because he just got kicked out of his house.

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1: Says he's on a walkway going to Woodlawn Circle, possibly from the Chester area.
0: 10-4.

0: 12 to 307. 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Are the shuttles done?
1: Not that I'm aware of. Why?
0: I just have another person here waiting, and we're just trying to figure it out because I know the ceremony just started.
1: I'll go check with security.

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1: We are not aware. They don't check in with us.

Mother Public Service, we 45 Trophy Drive, Kathy. Just wants to speak to an officer in regards to issues with the neighbors and the property line she's having.

Dispute 93 Graham Road, had a 911 call. Some sort of dispute going on. Sounds like it was outside, possibly involving parents.

0: Yeah, just by the Graham Road. Now we're being told that one of the kids that's involved is throwing a brick and is now picking up another brick to throw.
1: 10-4. I'm in the area.

0: 34 and 33.
1: 33.
0: Suspicious tag 467 4th Street. Kathleen's your complainant. She's at home at 35 Terrace Ave. She says that she noticed that her parents' house that's vacant right now, that the bathroom has been used, items are missing, and the side door was open. Admiral

0: 92. Did that caller say which direction he last saw the was going on the suffer and said right down the left?
1: Same direction you're going.
0: 10-4, he doesn't still advise him, so victim.
1: We are no longer on the phone with him.
0: Roger that.

0: 22. It's on my camera. 6:45 passing middle school. So they continue.
1: 10-4, they probably made some answers.

0: 4 and 22.
1: 4.
0: Just on a fight at Labor Field, 22 Woodlawn Circle. In the playground, there were two juveniles that were fighting. Was physical, it's no longer physical. Labor Field for two juvenile fighting.
1: Point 21.

and 24 and 22. Apparently there's 5 people that are involved. 3 of them are white males walking up Indian Hill Street now, and the other 2 went back to playing basketball. And 40, can you call in 7513?

0: 24, it's Citizen Car, nothing's going on over here. Ford SAP, Captain, 42,
1: Dashboard,
0: though, what's Citizen Car?

0: 1029 to the high school graduation units. The ceremony is over and people will start making themselves out now.
1: 307 on top.

0: 74.
1: Street on Richard Road, 125 JYN, 125 Juliet, 80 November.

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1: You can head to Hartford. You're going to go to 103 Love Lane and pick up a 5.